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6: Tonight looks mostly clear, with a low around 61. Sunshine takes over tomorrow, highs climbing into the mid-70s as south winds pick up around 10. Tomorrow night stays nearly clear, with lows settling into the mid-60s. Saturday brings a mix of sun and clouds, a high in the low 80s, and southwest winds around 10. Then Sunday, expect partly cloudy skies with a high in the low 70s.

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8: Tonight looks mostly clear, with a low around 61. Sunshine takes over tomorrow. Highs climbing into the mid-70s as south winds pick up around 10. Tomorrow night stays nearly clear, with lows settling into the mid-60s. Saturday brings a mix of sun and clouds, a high in the low 80s, and southwest winds around 10. Then Sunday, expect partly cloudy skies with a high in the low 70s.

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day, Potts Farm was a place to go. 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
6: Tonight, clear skies with lows near 61. Tomorrow, sunny and warmer with a high of 75 and winds out of the south around 10. Tomorrow night stays mostly clear with lows dropping into the mid-60s. Saturday brings partly cloudy skies, highs in the low 80s, and a southwest wind near 10. Then on Sunday, expect more partly cloudy conditions with highs in the low 70s and lows around the upper 50s.

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7: Tonight, clear skies with lows near 61. Tomorrow, sunny and warmer with a high of 75. And winds out of the south around 10. Tomorrow night stays mostly clear, with lows dropping into the mid-60s. Saturday brings partly cloudy skies, highs in the low 80s, and a southwest wind near 10. Then on Sunday, expect more partly cloudy conditions, with highs in the low 70s and lows around the upper 50s.
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4: Tonight, clear skies with lows near 61. Tomorrow, sunny and warmer with a high of 75 and winds out of the south around 10. Tomorrow night stays mostly clear, with lows dropping into the mid-60s. Saturday brings partly cloudy skies, highs in the low 80s, and a southwest wind near 10. Then on Sunday, expect more partly cloudy conditions, with highs in the low 70s and lows around the upper 50s.
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1: Skies stay mostly clear overnight with lows near 59. Sunshine sticks around today too, with highs in the upper 70s and a light south wind near 10. Clouds move in this evening as temperatures fall to the mid-60s. Tomorrow brings some clouds with a high in the low 80s and winds southwest at 10. Sunday wraps things up with partly cloudy skies, a high in the low 70s, and lows in the upper 50s.
0: 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There are a couple of radio show hosts who are also a couple. Reed and Chelsea. 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
1: Skies stay mostly clear overnight with lows near 59. Sunshine sticks around today too, with highs in the upper 70s and a light south wind near 10. Clouds move in this evening as temperatures fall to the mid-60s. Tomorrow brings some clouds with a high in the low 80s and winds southwest at 10. Sunday wraps things up with partly cloudy skies, a high in the low 70s, and lows in the upper 50s.
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1: Skies stay mostly clear overnight with lows near 59. Sunshine sticks around today too, with highs in the upper 70s and a light south wind near 10. Clouds move in this evening as temperatures fall to the mid-60s. Tomorrow brings some clouds with a high in the low 80s and winds southwest at 10. Sunday wraps things up with partly cloudy skies, a high in the low 70s, and lows in the upper 50s.
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0: country am I in?
1: It doesn't matter. It's 5 o'clock somewhere.
0: It's always on 5 in Margaritaville, come to think of it.
1: Yeah, I heard that.
0: You've been there, haven't you?
1: Yes, sir.
0: I've seen your boat there.

Jack in her cherry coat town. Mama and daddy put their roots right here, cause this is where the car broke down. Yellow dog school bus kicking up red dust.

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1: Skies stay mostly clear overnight with lows near 59. Sunshine sticks around today too, with highs in the upper 70s and a light south wind near 10. Clouds move in this evening as temperatures fall to the mid-60s. Tomorrow brings some clouds with a high in the low 80s and winds southwest at 10. Sunday wraps things up with partly cloudy skies, a high in the low 70s, and lows in the upper 50s.
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0: When it comes to playing the most country every day, it's

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And boy, let me tell you, she was the prettiest thing I'd ever seen in a pair of boots. Well, she walked right up to me, handed me a beer. Gave me a look like, let's get out of here. And that's when I realized that she was every cowboy's dream come true.

0: Reed and Chelsea with you. Today is Friday, but it is September the 11th, 25th anniversary. And this is always a challenging show to do every single year when it falls on a day that we're on.
1: Yes.
0: Which most years, of course, it does. Because we want to respect, honor all the lives that were lost. And so we're going to talk about some of that today. Chelsea and I got a chance to go to the 9/11 memorial at the Pentagon years ago.
1: Yes.
0: And that was...
1: very moving.
0: Yeah, it's brutal. I mean, it's so well done. But it's really, really, really tough. So, we're going to talk about it today. We're going to also talk about, not so serious things, but with certainly an understanding that this is a tough day for those who were directly affected by losing loved ones. But obviously it changed the world 25 years ago today.

0: Hey, it's Reed and Chelsea along with you, talking a lot about 9/11, but also going to talk about some less serious things too. Mm-hmm. But we do all of that while certainly acknowledging how difficult today is. Chelsea, let's talk a little NFL. Got two games in the books here.
1: Yeah.
0: From Wednesday and last night. But I want to talk about a little graphic controversy. The internet is convinced the league already knows who's in the Super Bowl.
1: Oh, yes. Okay. I'll have to look up the new graphic.
0: Okay. No Packers in the graphic, if you were wondering. The NFL reused a promo graphic showing one player per team looking at the Lombardi Trophy. And last year's version put Drake May and Sam Darnold closest to the trophy. And then they met in the Super Bowl. This year, Trevor Lawrence of the Jaguars is front and center with Dak Prescott of the Cowboys and Patrick Sertan II flanking him. So fans think Cowboys-Jaguar prediction.
1: Really?
0: So I don't think that's going to happen.
1: No.
0: Yahoo Sports, for the record, called last year's hit a coincidence and the league's reuse pure marketing. Mm. But fans, there are fans who think the games are rigged, which I do not anywhere really close to think they're rigged. But there are fans who think, and any little conspiracy theory they can throw out there, they're going to say, ah.
1: Oh, that's funny. I'm looking up, you know how there's like a logo, yep, too, that people say?
0: With the colors.
1: So it's orange, blue, green, purple, yellow, red. It's kind of made to look like the Southern California sunset and, sure, like a wave. So I see the Jaguars. I see their colors in,
0: but
1: there.
0: You just named off most colors. I mean, you said, well, green in there.
1: It's mostly, really, it's mostly orange and like aqua blue.

0: Breeden Chelsea with you on this September the 11th, 2026. That means 25 years ago today, the world changed. One of the things that a lot of young people maybe see in old TV shows or movies is people seeing them off at the gate of the plane or welcoming people when they get off the plane. And that all changed after 9/11. I remember as a kid, security just changed. I would have been 8 years old, I think. And I think I went to Disney when I was six.
1: Okay.
0: And then I remember the years after. And I don't think we probably flew till 2003, 2004. I mean, it kind of turned into like, if you didn't have to fly, you just didn't fly.
1: Really?
0: And I remember people encouraging, like, we've got to keep fighting. Like, one of the ways we fight back is we fly and we do normal things. But I remember security, even as a kid, being very different. And so if you've ever watched some of the old TV shows or movies, it's like, well, how are these people at the gate? Like, they don't have a ticket. Mm. That used to be a thing.
1: Yes.
0: And that was a whole part of the travel experience that was just gone, was you don't have a ticket. You were not getting into anywhere close to the gate, getting past security.
1: Right.
0: So that was one of those. And a lot of people noticed the changes. And I always was blown away as a kid, too, when people would complain how long security was taking. And I'm like, do we not realize why this is?
1: Sure.
0: And to this day, I always am so appreciative of TSA folks and everybody who helps keep us safe.
1: And Reed, in high school, on a high school trip, we went to New York City, and one of the

stops, we did see the 9/11 Memorial and Museum in New York, where the waterfalls are. And I actually did watch a little kind of documentary on that and how they keep it clean and how they want to honor, you know, the victims of that day. So that is very moving if you've ever been to New York City to see that.

0: Hey, it's Reed and Chelsea with you. Chelsea, talk a little bit more, if you would. I've never been to the 9/11 Memorial in New York City.
1: Yes.
0: And I've seen video of it. Mm-hmm. You've showed it to me online, too. I mean, this is where the towers were.
1: Right.
0: So they're these giant, I mean, they're basically gaping holes in the ground that then have water continuing to come down.
1: But it's so beautiful, and at night to see it with lights, and around it, it has all the people that lost their lives on that day.
0: Yeah.
1: So it's very moving. It's very quiet. It's just a very moving place to be in New York, like right where it happened. You know, just a lot of emotion.
0: I would think when you get approached, whoever those people were, to say, we want to have you look at doing the memorial. And it's like, how do you do that? You know, because
1: to build it?
0: Just to try and do something, and they accomplished it. You know,
1: yeah.
0: that is beautiful. It's such a challenge because you want to remember those while also, you know, continuing to not have it be like a scar. You know what I mean? Like, it is a scar, but you want to have it be something that can some way for the families can be a positive. It'd be such a tough thing to try and figure out how to do that. But I've heard just great things about it, and I hope to get there at some point. But yeah, definitely. You know, we always talk about round numbers hit us all a little bit harder as humans for some reason. So 25 years.
1: Right.
0: In some ways, though, it's incredible that it's already been 25 years. And then in some ways, it's hard to remember a world before 9/11.
1: Right.
0: Like, it's only been 25 years.
1: Mm-hmm.
0: You know, for some people, again, we can't remember. And there are people born right now, Chelsea, that are old enough to vote, serve in the military, buy a house. They were not alive.
1: Do you remember on that Shark Tank episode where there was that firefighter?
0: I do.
1: That's just stuff you'll never forget. So it was a firefighter who

0: lost his life, was it on 9/11 or because of the smoke?
1: I think it was because of.
0: Okay.
1: Yeah.
0: That's what I thought too. This is just from my memory. And his three kids brought his invention onto Shark Tank and all five sharks invested in it. And it was a really cool invention.
1: Yeah, very successful. So, I think it was like a cutting board thing. It was very successful.
0: Yeah.
1: Yeah, no, it's
0: just such a moving story.

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0: She's Chelsea. I'm Reed. Hope you are doing as best as you can on this 25th anniversary of 9/11. Let's go back to Chelsea, a little less serious. All right, so Apple, the company, wants $2,000 for a phone that folds in half. Mm. Their big event on Wednesday at Apple Park in Cupertino, headlined by its first foldable iPhone. It was the first launch event under their new CEO, who replaced Tim Cook September the 1st. So also expected iPhone 18 Pro, Apple Watch Series, a new Apple TV box, yada, yada, yada. The foldable phone shelves. So pricing between roughly $2,000 and $2,500. Standard lower cost iPhone 18 models are expected in early next year. Have you ever wanted to go back to the flip phone? Do you ever have a flip phone as a that'd have been what, late teenage years for you?
1: I'm literally trying to look up like a picture of this. So it's like a bigger screen, but then it.
0: And now there's another brand, and I don't mean to not say who they are, but they've already done this. I've seen these at the store.
1: I know.
0: And I've always thought this looks really neat for maybe 5 minutes. Almost while I'm waiting in line, I'm like, this gets boring.
1: I see how the fact that it folds together could help.
0: Is it hot dog or hamburger fold?
1: Screen issues.
0: Because a lot of these I've seen, they're more like the hot dog style.
1: You tell me, Mr. Apple, you're on the.
0: Oh, I actually have a picture in front of me of it.
1: Okay.
0: Well, is it anything you'd be interested in?
1: Again, it maybe the fact that it folds in half could save your screen issue, like people's cracked screens and just getting scratched.
0: Could fit in your pocket? Could it fit in like a women's pocket easier, but still have more screen?
1: That is something that I would have to literally go to the store and make sure because I need it to fit in my pocket.
0: Yeah, Chelsea went with a smaller screen, and I don't think you regretted that.
1: Absolutely not.

0: Hey, it's Reed and Chelsea with you on this September the 11th, 2026, 25 years ago today. Wisconsin lost 18 people. The state's official 9/11 memorial is in Keewaskum, and they are going to ring the bell 25 times today.
1: Wow.
0: Because it is the 25th. So it'll be a 1 o'clock start, 1308 Fond du Lac Avenue in Keewaskum, free and open to the public. That's going to be really solemn when that bell rings 25 times, for sure. The keynote is a West Bend native, Jessica, who survived the attacks and helped a family in New York. The memorial exists because of Andrea, I believe it's pronounced Haberman, who was on her first business trip at 25, and she was killed in the North Tower. And there are all of these brutal stories, Chelsea, here about people that they worked at the Twin Towers for years, or they were just there by happenstance, or right. They weren't. They called in sick that day, or just all of these things that is everyday life. September 10th, 2001 was just a normal day.
1: Right.
0: And little did anyone know what was going to be coming the next day. And so that's going to be happening again in Keewaskum. There are, of course, memorial services happening all over the country.
1: Yeah.
0: In Lower Manhattan, Chelsea, they will read aloud the names of the 2,983 people killed. And I don't know how long that is going to take, but that is going to be, again, just a really, challenging thing to try and get through.

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0: Country Music News, there's Chelsea. I'm Reed. All right, Chelsea, Gavin Adcock says a Zach Bryan collaboration is not confirmed, but he did not rule it out, saying we'll see.
1: Okay.
0: This was with Bobby Bones. So here's what's gone interesting with this. Adcock said his earlier criticism of Zach Bryan was not a publicity move or an attempt to get a future collaboration. He objected to how he felt Zach Bryan treated people, and he said so publicly.
1: Wow.
0: Which,
1: yeah.
0: You know, it's hard to have that be anything other than taken, I would imagine, extremely personally.
1: Yep.
0: Despite the public friction, Gavin now says he hopes Zach Bryan's doing better after the issues surrounding last year's Born a Race Festival. So the feud may be cooling. There's no announced duet recording session or joint show, but he says we'll see.
1: That would be kind of awkward, wouldn't it?
0: Every once in a while, you'll hear about these things where the relationship starts off terribly, and then they end up becoming great friends. It reminds me of... So, I'll take you back on a little history lesson here.
1: Okay.
0: So, Lynyrd Skynyrd with Sweet Home Alabama.
1: Okay.
0: Okay, and in that line, they had put in, you know, a line about Neil Young. And it was a shot at Neil Young because Neil Young had taken a shot at, like, the state of Alabama.
1: Okay.
0: They became great. The Lynyrd Skynyrd guys, Neil Young, became great friends, huge respect for one another, and it was all a beautiful thing. And both... Neil Young is like, I don't like that song that I did back then. And the Lynyrd Skynyrd guys, who of course tragically, you know, passed away as we're thinking about 9/11, those guys right. passed away in a plane accident. They love Neil Young. And they were like, no, I respect his music. And it was more of a tongue in cheek shot than anything else.
1: Okay.
0: So you can have these things that become, yeah, I hope those two can,
1: I don't know.
0: I think it'd be a good collaboration.
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0: There's Chelsea Reed. All right, Chelsea, let's talk a little. Devil's Lake ranked as the tick hotspot. Yikes. World Atlas has ranked Devil's Lake State Park in Baraboo fifth in the nation among state parks for tick-borne illnesses. Devil's Lake is Wisconsin's largest and most visited park. Did you know that?
1: I did. Well, I did not, but I am not surprised.
0: Okay. I will say that we have been to the park up in Door County that is the beach.
1: Mm-hmm.
0: What do they call that? It's gorgeous.
1: Oh.
0: White sand dune or something
1: yes.
0: like that. And not that I would have thought that's bigger, but it's just when you're looking at Lake Michigan, which looks like an ocean, I could have thought maybe that was bigger.
1: Okay.
0: But yeah, roughly 3 million visitors a year, which is incredible. Sauk County reports 101 to 200 Lyme cases per 100,000
1: wow.
0: people. So we got to be careful with ticks in Wisconsin. We know this. And you get a couple hard freezes. I do not mind that the tick problem goes away. The mosquitoes
1: oh.
0: go away. I was outside doing a little bit of work with our son, Grant. And I just had these black flies.
1: Oh.
0: She would just referenced someone who else was struggling with
1: Sarah,
0: those. Haven't dealt with those all summer. And all of a sudden they were right on my leg every time.
1: The black flies are horrible right now. If you're in a certain spot, the bees are terrible.
0: Ugh.
1: Just don't remember being like this at the end of the summer.
0: Being like this?
1: But it's being like this.
0: Is that a bee?

0: punter, just
1: Oh, that's funny. I thought you meant I skipped a word. I did not mean to say it that way, but yeah, I did actually.
0: Mm-hmm.

0: Reading Chelsea with you. Chelsea, I took Grant to school the other day, and this was the day after you got a little emotional.
1: We're talking about this again?
0: Well, I understood where you were coming from a little bit.
1: Oh, okay. Please tell me
0: more. So the first day I went with you and we dropped him off and his sister was there and it was great and it was
1: the first day.
0: Celebratory.
1: Yes.
0: You know? And then this week coming out of Labor Day, Chelsea's like, you know, it hit me a lot more that he's like in kindergarten and, you know, he had all the feelings. And so I took him then the other day and him on the other side of the fence looking at me, I was like, I could see why this was tough for mom.
1: Thank you.
0: I was great. I was fine. And if you have that smile, then he smiles. But he's like looking at me for reassurance. And it was really the first time in my life where he was like, he's there, you're there, and you can't be there. And they don't want all his parents inside the fence. And I appreciate that. Yep. Like, I don't want his parents hanging around either. Mm-hmm. If you want to watch your kid on the outside of the fence, you can. But it was just like kind of the first time I couldn't be by him in that setting, which is, again, all very healthy and good. But I will say, Chels, I'm like, yep, this is where it hit her. Right here.
1: But I was not crying on the other side of the fence.
0: Could he feel any energy, though, from you?
1: Zero. None.
0: Okay, because he's looking for that energy.
1: Nope, I keep it
0: I keep it
1: together, and then I get in the car, and I'm driving.
0: And then the waterworks happen?
1: And I'm like, oh, man, here we go.

0: She's Chelsea. I'm Reed, talking about, of course, September 11th, 2001, 25 years ago today, as we remember all of those who served. We cannot forget, of course, about Flight 93 and the National Memorial in Pennsylvania. They have been running a special program. They started yesterday, and they're going to be doing that through Sunday. Those were civilians who put that plane down in order to stop it from doing any more damage. And that is just, that's incredible. Chelsea and I were at the Pentagon Memorial.
1: Yes.
0: When we went on an honor flight. And do you remember, Chelsea, how they had the names a certain way depending on if you were on the plane, so you were going towards the Pentagon, or if you were in the Pentagon and got killed? And so your name would then be facing out, as I recall.
1: I do remember that.
0: And it's a beautiful, kind of almost a garden type of a type of a thing. And it's just, when you see the ages of some of the people, and not that it's any more or less sad, but seeing the kids' names is really tough. People who had their whole lives ahead of them. People who you knew were a mother of that child sitting next to them, and just the horror. So if you get a chance to, if you're in D.C., Chelsea's been to the one in New York, if you're in Pennsylvania, I think it's important to stop at these places and take a moment. And especially for kids who weren't born, explain to them what today
1: understand
0: is.
1: Understand what it's about.
0: Do people not old enough to have, been around during that time or understood what was going on? I mean, do they understand what it is? And it is something that we have to continue to educate on. So 25 years ago today.

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She hits her knees and bows her head.

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1: He's a ranch hand in a pinch, man. Hotter than the red on the cattle brand. Cause she's a gold digger with a quick trigger. A cast iron skillet swinging lid flipper.

horseback. Now he's a buckskin, 15 hands, five-time team road champion.

0: There's Chelsea. I'm Reed. Hope you are doing as well as you can be, as we're saying today on this 9/11 day. We have got football that continues here. It's full week of football. How you doing with it all, Chelsea? We had Wednesday. We had yesterday. Now let's talk a little NFC North here. Packers-Vikings, yeah. Week one. This will be your 3:25 kickoff. Chelsea's favorite time.
1: I'm not going to really, I haven't tuned into the football quite yet, but I will on Sunday afternoon.
0: This will be tough. I'm really curious if Kyler Murray, Vikings fans, is going to be your guy. Packers

0: circumstances will not be easy. Packers will be without Micah Parsons, who's on the physically unable to perform list, and running back Josh Jacobs, who's on the commissioner's exempt list.
1: Oh.
0: So we'll see. Packers have 3 of the first 4 games on the road. Chelsea, you'll like this little nugget.
1: At the Vikings.
0: Yep, you'll like this little nugget. So Jonathan Gannon is the Packers' defensive coordinator. He was the head coach of Kyler Murray, the current Vikings starting quarterback, who beat out J.J. McCarthy in camp. So you got a little thing there.
1: Okay.
0: Bears open up at Carolina. Lions host New Orleans. Both of those are noon kickoffs. Chicago has the league's toughest schedule. So for Bears fans who have got some swagger, and I was around some Bears fans in Chicago this week and a little work, and there's definitely the Bears fans are feeling themselves a little bit.
1: Uh-oh.
0: Tough schedule. We'll see.
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Look for highs in the upper 70s today under mostly clear skies, with south winds around 10. Tonight turns partly cloudy, with lows in the mid-60s. Tomorrow brings more partly cloudy skies and highs in the low 80s. Winds out of the southwest at 10. Tomorrow night stays pleasantly mild, with lows in the upper 50s. Then, by Sunday, expect a few clouds, highs in the low 70s, and lows once again in the upper 50s.

0: country music news. All right, Chills, how many times have we seen Jason Aldean? Two, three?
1: Two. I think two, yeah.
0: He refuses to play an encore, which came out of, I believe, rock and roll.
1: Okay.
0: And then everybody's like, yeah, give me some applause, and I'll do an encore too. But Jason Aldean says he does not do traditional concert encores because he considers the routine, leaving the stage while fans clap for several minutes to bring the artist back, quote, stupid and a waste of everyone's time.
1: Oh.
0: So on his current tour, he instead performs the full planned set straight through. When the show ends, he wants it to be genuinely over rather than a staged, quote, fake goodbye.
1: Yep. How do you feel about that?
0: I like it.
1: I was going to say, Reed.
0: If I was ever a rock star, I think I'd be like, I'm done. I'm not going to make you all do this. I'm out.
1: Right.
0: And
1: we're not going to do this whole charade.
0: Charade.
1: Yeah.
0: I respect Jason for being like, nope. When it's over, it's over. I have felt like at times the end before the encore is actually awesome. And then they do the encore and it just doesn't finish with as much. It's like you should have just played those last two songs. So now there are some artists who genuinely will keep playing if the fans are going nuts. But with all the curfews now and you got to end things at certain times, you know, that stuff's playing to the second.
1: It really is.
0: So if it's like, she's coming back out because we love her. Well,

0: There's Chelsea Amreed talking about 9/11. Of course, 25 years ago today, and so much conversation about it this week. And today we go from the celebration of Labor Day and summer and all of that to the stark reminder of what happened 25 years ago today. Chelsea, you've got quite a story here.
1: So this is from people.com, and it's about a gentleman named Michael, and he was blind since birth, and he was in the North Tower of the World Trade Center on September 11, 2001. And his dog actually got him down 78 flights of stairs to safety. Is that not wild?
0: Yeah, those dogs
1: are just something else, how they can feel what's going on around them and get people to safety.
0: Well, I think sometimes, and you see this with service animals, they have a better sense of what's happening than the human beings do.
1: Mm-hmm.
0: Like, they're so well trained that they can make sense of this is what needs to happen.
1: Yes.
0: Before even humans do. Mm-hmm. There are so many stories of also humans who just went up in those towers and just kept getting people out until the tower unexpectedly collapsed. As I recall, the tower collapsing was not expected. So you had these heroes who were, you know, continuing to put themselves at risk.
1: Right.
0: But when that tower collapsed, that was also just the shock and the horror of all of that.
1: Mm-hmm.
0: And these people who got hundreds, if not more people out of there and then lost their lives. All the firefighters, first responders, police officers, all the people who, again, who sacrificed themselves, and then people who were breathing that air and, you know, a decade later, it ended up taking their lives. So, no, the impact of that, my understanding is now there's been more people who died from
1: because of it.
0: Yeah, than died in the attacks. So, you know, the 3,000 that lost their lives, it's been so much more since then.
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0: There's Chelsea on Reed, especially as a woman, Chelsea. Tell me how you feel about this. More than half of women say they won't walk across a store parking lot after dark.
1: True.
0: They did a new research poll. It finds 52% of women and 41% of men would avoid large open-air retail parking lots after dark over safety concerns.
1: Yep.
0: Lights or not. Even in daylight, 25% of women and 17% of men say they'd feel unsafe there.
1: Wow.
0: One-third of Americans say retail lots need more security at any hour. 84% say a highly visible security camera would boost their sense of safety at night.
1: It would.
0: Yes. So they say for owners, for managers, for those in retail, you know, lighting and visible security does have an effect. Whether a customer will actually walk in the door and whether somebody will ever say something.
1: Okay.
0: And having a daughter now, you know, I've talked about this. I see the world a little different than I did as a guy who had, you know, a brother and male cousins for the most part. And I was just kind of living in my own little world with it. And now with Brielle, it's like, you know, and you to an extent, but you've always been very smart, Chels.
1: Oh.
0: About what not to do. And I just...
1: Thank you for that compliment,
0: Ben. Yeah. You've always been aware of your surroundings and guys and gals. You know, you want to be aware of that. But...
1: I'm not surprised by those numbers.
0: I actually would say 52% of women, I thought it'd be a little higher. And 41% of men, I thought that number would be a little lower. So actually 52 to 41%, that's not a huge difference.
1: Right.
0: You know, females compared to males.

0: Breed and Chelsea with you. Today is Friday, but it is September the 11th, 25th anniversary. And this is always a challenging show to do every single year when it falls on a day that we're on.
1: Yes.
0: Which most years, of course, it does. Because we want to respect, honor all the lives that were lost. And so we're going to talk about some of that today. Chelsea and I got a chance to go to the 9/11 memorial at the Pentagon years ago.
1: Yes.
0: And that was...
1: very moving.
0: Yeah, it's brutal. I mean, it's so well done. But it's really, really, really tough. So, we're going to talk about it today. We're going to also talk about, not so serious things, but with certainly an understanding that this is a tough day for those who were directly affected by losing loved ones. But obviously it changed the world 25 years ago today.
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0: Hey, it's Reed and Chelsea along with you talking a lot about 9/11, but also going to talk about some less serious things too. Mm-hmm. But we do all of that while certainly acknowledging how difficult today is. Chelsea, let's talk a little NFL. Got two games in the books here.
1: Yeah.
0: From Wednesday and last night. But I want to talk about a little graphic controversy. The internet is convinced the league already knows who's in the Super Bowl.
1: Oh, yes. Okay. I'll have to look up the new graphic.
0: Okay. No Packers in the graphic, if you were wondering. The NFL reused a promo graphic showing one player per team looking at the Lombardi Trophy. And last year's version put Drake May and Sam Darnold closest to the trophy. And then they met in the Super Bowl. This year, Trevor Lawrence of the Jaguars is front and center with Dak Prescott of the Cowboys and Patrick Sertan II flanking him. So fans think Cowboys-Jaguar prediction.
1: Really?
0: So I don't think that's going to happen.
1: No.
0: Yahoo Sports, for the record, called last year's hit a coincidence and the league's reuse pure marketing. Mm. But fans, there are fans who think the games are rigged, which I do not anywhere really close to think they're rigged. But there are fans who think, and any little conspiracy theory they can throw out there, they're going to say, ah.
1: Oh, that's funny. I'm looking up, you know how there's like a logo, yep, too, that people say?
0: With the colors.
1: So it's orange, blue, green, purple, yellow, red. It's kind of made to look like the Southern California sunset and, sure, like a wave. So I see the Jaguars. I see their colors in
0: but
1: there.
0: You just named off most colors. I mean, you said, well, green in there.
1: It's
0: you said purple.
1: Mostly, really, it's mostly orange and like aqua blue.

0: Breed and Chelsea with you on this September the 11th, 2026. That means 25 years ago today, the world changed. One of the things that a lot of young people maybe see in old TV shows or movies is people seeing them off at the gate of the plane or welcoming people when they get off the plane. And that all changed after 9/11. I remember as a kid, security just changed. I would have been 8 years old, I think. And I think I went to Disney when I was six.
1: Okay.
0: And then I remember the years after, and I don't think we probably flew till 2003, 2004. I mean, it kind of turned into like, if you didn't have to fly, you just didn't fly.
1: Really?
0: And I remember people encouraging, like, we've got to keep fighting. Like, one of the ways we fight back is we fly and we do normal things. But I remember security, even as a kid, being very different. And so if you've ever watched some of the old TV shows or movies, it's like, well, how are these people at the gate? Like, they don't have a ticket. Mm. That used to be a thing.
1: Yes.
0: And that was a whole part of the travel experience that was just gone, was you don't have a ticket. You were not getting into anywhere close to the gate, getting past security.
1: Right.
0: So that was one of those. And a lot of people noticed the changes. And I always was blown away as a kid, too, when people would complain how long security was taking. And I'm like, do we not realize why this is?
1: Sure.
0: And to this day, I always am so appreciative of TSA folks and everybody who helps keep us safe.
1: And Reed, in high school, on a high school trip, we went to New York City, and one of the stops, we did see the 9/11 Memorial and Museum in New York, where the waterfalls are. And I actually did watch a little kind of documentary on that and how they keep it clean and how they want to honor, you know, the victims of that day. So that is very moving if you've ever been to New York City to see that.
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4: Look for highs in the upper 70s today under mostly clear skies, with south winds around 10. Tonight turns partly cloudy, with lows in the mid-60s. Tomorrow brings more partly cloudy skies and highs in the low 80s. Winds out of the southwest at 10. Tomorrow night stays pleasantly mild, with lows in the upper 50s. Then, by Sunday, expect a few clouds, highs in the low 70s, and lows once again in the upper 50s.

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0: Hey, it's Reed and Chelsea with you. Chelsea, talk a little bit more, if you would. I've never been to the 9/11 Memorial in New York City.
1: Yes.
0: And I've seen video of it. Mm-hmm. You've showed it to me online, too. I mean, this is where the towers were.
1: Right.
0: So they're these giant, I mean, they're basically gaping holes in the ground that then have water continuing to come down.
1: But it's so beautiful, and at night to see it with lights, and around it, it has all the people that lost their lives on that day.
0: Yeah.
1: So it's very moving. It's very quiet. It's just a very moving place to be in New York, like right where it happened. You know, just a lot of emotion.
0: I would think when you get approached, whoever those people were, to say, we want to have you look at doing the memorial. And it's like, how do you do that? You know, because
1: to build it,
0: just to try and do something, and they accomplished it. You know,
1: yeah.
0: that is beautiful. It's such a challenge because you want to remember those while also, you know, continuing to not have it be like a scar. You know what I mean? Like, it is a scar, but you want to have it be something that can some way for the families can be a positive. It'd be such a tough thing to try and figure out how to do that. But I've heard just great things about it, and I hope to get there at some point. But yeah, definitely. You know, we always talk about round numbers hit us all a little bit harder as humans for some reason. So 25 years.
1: Right.
0: In some ways, though, it's incredible that it's already been 25 years. And then in some ways, it's hard to remember a world before 9/11.
1: Right.
0: Like, it's only been 25 years. Mm-hmm. You know, for some people, again, we can't remember. And there are people born right now, Chelsea, that are old enough to vote, serve in the military, buy a house. They were not alive.
1: Do you remember on that Shark Tank episode where there was that firefighter? That's just stuff you'll never forget. So it was a firefighter who lost his life. Was it on 9/11 or because of the smoke?
0: I think it was because of.
1: Okay.
0: Yeah.
1: That's what I thought too. This is just from my memory. And his three kids brought his invention onto Shark Tank, and all five sharks invested in it. And it was a really cool invention.
0: Yeah, very successful. So, I think it was like a cutting board thing. It was very successful.
1: Yeah.
0: Yeah, no, it's
1: just such a moving story.
2: Millions of dollars in Medicaid fraud.
3: Medicaid fraud, improper payments, and money laundering.
4: Two women are accused of defrauding Wisconsin Medicaid.
2: Millions of dollars in property tax increases.
5: A hike in property taxes.
6: Property taxes statewide saw the largest increase in more than 3 decades.
2: That's Democrat David Crowley's plan. Crowley and the Democrats seem more interested in raising taxes to fund fraud than fight fraud. Crowley raised property taxes in Milwaukee County.
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0: Chelsea. I'm Reed. Hope you are doing as best as you can on this 25th anniversary of 9/11. Let's go back to Chelsea, a little less serious. All right, so Apple, the company, wants $2,000 for a phone that folds in half. Mm. Their big event on Wednesday at Apple Park in Cupertino, headlined by its first foldable iPhone. It was the first launch event under their new CEO, who replaced Tim Cook September the 1st. So also expected iPhone 18 Pro, Apple Watch Series, a new Apple TV box, yada, yada, yada. The foldable phone shells. So pricing between roughly $2,000 and $2,500. Standard lower cost iPhone 18 models are expected in early next year. Have you ever wanted to go back to the flip phone? Do you ever have a flip phone as a that'd have been what, late teenage years for
1: I'm
0: you?
1: I'm literally trying to look up like a picture of this. So it's like a bigger screen, but then it.
0: And now there's another brand, and I don't mean to not say who they are, but they've already done this. I've seen these at the store.
1: I know.
0: And I've always thought this looks really neat for maybe 5 minutes. Almost while I'm waiting in line, I'm like, this gets boring.
1: I see how the fact that it folds together could help.
0: Is it hot dog or hamburger fold?
1: Screen issues.
0: Because a lot of these I've seen, they're more like the hot dog style.
1: You tell me, Mr. Apple, you're on the.
0: Oh, I actually have a picture in front of me of it.
1: Okay.
0: Well, is it anything you'd be interested in?
1: Again, it maybe the fact that it folds in half could save your screen issue, like people's cracked screens and just getting scratched.
0: Could fit in your pocket? Could it fit in like a women's pocket easier, but still have more screen?
1: That is something that I would have to literally go to the store and make sure because I need it to fit in my pocket.
0: Yeah, Chelsea went with a smaller screen, and I don't think you regretted that.
1: Absolutely not.

0: Country Music News, Reed and Chelsea, along with you. All right, Chelsea, let's talk about John Party, who, it's been a tough summer with the divorce.
1: Yes.
0: So he told his fans he's hanging in there, but feels a little defeated as he works through his divorce from his wife or ex-wife Summer. He said he believes this difficult period is temporary and his goal is to become the best version of himself and the best dad he can be.
1: Okay.
0: They announced their split in July after 5 years of marriage. They have a couple of beautiful daughters. Mm. Despite the separation, John recently dedicated Head Over Boots to Summer during an acoustic performance in Cabo, saying he still loves her.
1: I did actually read about this.
0: So, I don't think it's our job to read into too much, although they do put that kind of front and center. So, sure. But yeah, wish them all the best.
1: It's their business, yeah.

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0: Hey, it's Reed and Chelsea with you on this September the 11th, 2026, 25 years ago today. Wisconsin lost 18 people. The state's official 9/11 memorial is in Keewaskum, and they are going to ring the bell 25 times today.
1: Wow.
0: Because it is the 25th. So it'll be a 1 o'clock start, 1308 Fond du Lac Avenue in Keewaskum, free and open to the public. That's going to be really solemn when that bell rings 25 times, for sure. The keynote is a West Bend native, Jessica, who survived the attacks and helped a family in New York. The memorial exists because of Andrea, I believe it's pronounced Haberman, who was on her first business trip at 25, and she was killed in the North Tower. And there are all of these brutal stories, Chelsea, hear about people that they worked at the Twin Towers for years, or they were just there by happenstance, or right. They weren't. They called in sick that day, or just all of these things that is everyday life. September 10th, 2001 was just a normal day.
1: Right.
0: And little did anyone know what was going to be coming the next day. And so that's going to be happening again in Keewaskum. There are, of course, memorial services happening all over the country.
1: Yeah.
0: In Lower Manhattan, Chelsea, they will read aloud the names of the 2,983 people killed. And I don't know how long that is going to take, but that is going to be, again, just a really, I mean, challenging thing to try and get through.
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0: There's Chelsea Reed. All right, Chelsea, let's talk a little. Devil's Lake ranked as the tick hotspot. Yikes. World Atlas has ranked Devil's Lake State Park in Baraboo fifth in the nation among state parks for tick-borne illnesses. Devil's Lake is Wisconsin's largest and most visited park. Did you know that?
1: I did. Well, I did not, but I am not surprised.
0: Okay. I will say that

0: we have been to the park up in Door County that is the beach.
1: Mm-hmm.
0: What do they call that? It's gorgeous.
1: Oh.
0: White sand dune or something like that. And not that I would have thought that's bigger, but it's just when you're looking at Lake Michigan, which looks like an ocean, I could have thought maybe that was bigger.
1: Okay.
0: But yeah, roughly 3 million visitors a year, which is incredible. Sauk County reports 101 to 200 Lyme cases per 100,000 people. So we got to be careful with ticks in Wisconsin. We know this. And you get a couple hard freezes. I do not mind that the tick problem goes away. The mosquitoes go away. I was outside doing a little bit of work with our son, Grant. And I just had these black flies. And she would just reference someone who else was struggling with those. Haven't dealt with those all summer. And all of a sudden they were right on my leg every time.
1: The black flies are horrible right now. If you're in a certain spot, the bees are terrible. Just don't remember being like this at the end of the summer.
0: Being like this?
1: But it's being like this.
0: Is that a bee pun or just
1: Oh, that's funny. I thought you meant I skipped a word. I did not mean to say it that way, but I did actually.
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5: Look for highs in the upper 70s today under mostly clear skies, with south winds around 10. Tonight turns partly cloudy, with lows in the mid-60s. Tomorrow brings more partly cloudy skies and highs in the low 80s. Winds out of the southwest at 10. Tomorrow night stays pleasantly mild, with lows in the upper 50s. Then, by Sunday, expect a few clouds, highs in the low 70s, and lows once again in the upper 50s.
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0: Reed and Chelsea with you. Chelsea, I took Grant to school the other day, and this was the day after you got a little emotional.
1: We're talking about this again?
0: Well, I understood where you were coming from a little bit.
1: Oh, okay. Please tell me
0: so
1: more.
0: The first day I went with you, and we dropped him off, and his sister was there, and it was great, and it was
1: the first day.
0: Celebratory.
1: Yes.
0: You know? And then this week, coming out of Labor Day, Chelsea's like, you know, it hit me a lot more that he's like in kindergarten, and, you know, he had all the feelings, and so I took him then the other day, and him on the other side of the fence, looking at me, I was like, I could see why this was tough for mom.
1: Thank you.
0: I was great. I was fine, and if you have that smile, then he smiles, but he's like looking at me for reassurance, and it was really the first time in my life where he was like, he's there, you're there, and you can't be there. And they don't want all his parents inside the fence. And I appreciate that. Like, I don't want his parents hanging around either. Mm-hmm. If you want to watch your kid on the outside of the fence, you can. But it was just like kind of the first time I couldn't be by him in that setting, which is, again, all very healthy and good. But I will say, Chels, I'm like, yep, this is where it hit her right here.
1: But I was not crying on the other side of the fence.
0: Could he feel any energy, though, from you?
1: Zero. None.
0: Okay, because he's looking for that energy.
1: Nope, I keep it.
0: I keep it
1: together, and then I get in the car and I'm driving.
0: And then the waterworks happen.
1: And I'm like, oh man, here we go.

0: cowgirl.
1: Hey, it's Ritter. I know today is 9/11. I will point out that I particularly will not talk much about it or mention. I am not the trying to remember the bad things. I understand that, but I'm here to be relief and fun for you today. So let's just go about things understanding that. Cool?
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3: Medicaid fraud, improper payments, and money laundering.
4: Two women are accused of defrauding Wisconsin Medicaid.
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6: Property taxes statewide saw the largest increase in more than three decades.
2: That's Democrat David Crowley's plan. Crowley and the Democrats seem more interested in raising taxes to fund fraud than fight fraud. Crowley raised property taxes in Milwaukee County.
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Now, the CMAs are not until November, but the nominations were officially released yesterday. And Ella Langley, well, we know girls having a year. 9 nominations she got, which ties Miranda Lambert's record. Miranda got 7 and Kacey Musgraves 5. So, you know, the ladies are pretty much set to own the CMAs. Entertainer of the Year, though, you're looking at Luke Combs, Cody Johnson, Ella Langley, Chris Stapleton. Something's telling me Ella's going to win that one.

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1: He's a ranch hand in a pinch, man. Hotter than the red on the cattle brand. Cause she's a gold digger with a quick trigger. A cast iron skillet swinging lid flip.

0: Well, we've had two NFL games so far, and well, we got to wait till Sunday afternoon for the Pack to be back against the Vikings. It's a magical time, you know? We can finally be united by two things: football and yelling at our TVs.
1: Millions of dollars in Medicaid fraud.
2: Medicaid fraud, improper payments, and money laundering.
3: Two women are accused of defrauding Wisconsin Medicaid.
1: Millions of dollars in property tax increases.
4: A hike in property taxes.
5: Property taxes statewide saw the largest increase in more than three decades.
1: That's Democrat David Crowley's plan. Crowley and the Democrats seem more interested in raising taxes to fund fraud than fight fraud. Crowley raised property taxes in Milwaukee County.
6: Crowley recommends increasing the property tax levy.
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0: 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It's Ritter. I just saw that there is now a fragrance being released. 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
0: And it is called Ode to Candy Corn. 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
4: Look for highs in the upper 70s today under mostly clear skies, with south winds around 10. Tonight turns partly cloudy, with lows in the mid-60s. Tomorrow brings more partly cloudy skies and highs in the low 80s. Winds out of the southwest at 10. Tomorrow night stays pleasantly mild, with lows in the upper 50s. Then, by Sunday, expect a few clouds, highs in the low

0: It's hard to keep track of the long list of food items that we've been told to like not eat because they could get us sick this year, right? It's Ritter, and now apparently a quick freezer check is in order as there's a major retailer that's recalling organic triple berry, like frozen berries, 10-ounce bags, apparently linked to E. coli outbreak. Yay. All the info is online if you want to check it out, but can we just buy and eat something that's not going to make us have to stay within running distance to a bathroom?
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2: 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Crowley raised property taxes in Milwaukee County.
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0: Okay, I know this is going to sound like the start to a bad joke, but a guy gets rushed to the hospital while mowing his lawn. I promise you, it is a feel-good Friday story for you, and I'm going to share it with you coming up next. Hang on.
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0: All right, this one's awesome and restores my faith in humanity, y'all. It's Ritter. There was a man in Oklahoma City who got sick while mowing his lawn and had to be rushed to the hospital. All right, lawn half mowed. Firefighters grabbed the lawnmower, stepped in, and finished the job for him. I'm sorry. I've got to just clap that one up. Yes, I love it. Good stuff. Because, like, I'm not going to lie, my neighbor has that happen. I'm not finishing his lawn.
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4: Today brings plenty of sunshine, highs near 77, with south winds at 10. Tonight turns partly cloudy, lows in the mid-60s. Tomorrow stays partly cloudy, a high in the low 80s, southwest wind at 15. Clouds linger tomorrow night, with a low in the upper 50s. Sunday looks partly cloudy, highs in the low 70s. Monday, some rain looks possible, temps around 73, winds becoming east at 15.
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0: Oh, y'all feel that? Yeah, something we haven't felt yet. It's Ritter. I'm talking about those September mornings, you know? It's getting a little cooler. Pumpkin stuff everywhere. Mm-hmm. Fall's entered the chat.
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2: 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Crowley raised property taxes in Milwaukee County.
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2: VTY.

Okay, would you do it? 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I don't know. I'm sorry. I don't care if it is Chef Emeril Lagasse. 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I'm waiting 20 minutes for a $38 beef sandwich. You?

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0: those cool fall mornings are starting to show up, y'all. Mm-hmm. Hoodie weather's officially here. Yeah, that's something to celebrate. It's Ritter. Hope you're enjoying the day. Seriously, enjoy the weekend.
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3: Two women are accused of defrauding Wisconsin Medicaid.
1: Millions of dollars in property tax increases.
4: A hike in property taxes.
5: Property taxes statewide saw the largest increase in more than three decades.
1: That's Democrat David Crowley's plan. Crowley and the Democrats seem more interested in raising taxes to fund fraud than fight fraud. Crowley raised property taxes in Milwaukee County.
6: Crowley recommends increasing the property tax levy.
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13: Today brings plenty of sunshine, highs near 77, with south winds at 10. Tonight turns partly cloudy, lows in the mid-60s. Tomorrow stays partly cloudy, a high in the low 80s, southwest wind at 15. Clouds linger tomorrow night, with a low in the upper 50s. Sunday looks partly cloudy, highs in the low 70s. Monday, some rain looks possible, temps around 73, winds becoming east at 15.
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1: He's a ranch hand in a pinch, man. Hotter than the red on a cattle brand. Cause she's a gold digger with a quick trigger. A cast iron skillet swinging lid flipper.

horseback. Now he's a buckskin, 15 hands, five-time team road champion,

Now, the CMAs are not until November, but the nominations were officially released yesterday. And Ella Langley, well, we know girls having a year. 9 nominations she got, which ties Miranda Lambert's record. Miranda got 7 and Kacey Musgraves 5. So, you know, the ladies are pretty much set to own the CMAs. Entertainer of the Year, though, you're looking at Luke Combs, Cody Johnson, Ella Langley, Chris Stapleton. Something's telling me Ella's going to win that one.

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0: 92.1 VTY Country Fast Car. There is Luke Combs. Good afternoon. It's me, Mitch Morgan. On Friday, it is September 11th, and the Brewers host the Cincinnati Reds. The Reds in town for a three-game series. They play tonight at 6:45, first pitch tonight at AmFam Field. And a beautiful day to get outside if you can. Today we'll see a sunny high around 76.
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2: 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Crowley raised property taxes in Milwaukee County.
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0: 92.1 VTY Country. You'll think of me. There is Keith Urban, Zach Brown, and the band coming to Summerfest on Friday, June 25th of next year. We're giving away tickets. In fact, it should be up on the website shortly. 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Giving away five pair of tickets for Zach Brown. 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

0: Luke Bryan, she's country, and she knows it. Look at them boots, as Alan Jackson would say. Hello there, it is me, Mitch Morgan, our Friday afternoon. They made the big announcements yesterday. Elle Langley, leading all nominees with 9 nominations for the 60th annual CMA Awards show, set for November 18th in Nashville. It'll be hosted by Lainey Wilson and on the air live on ABC. Nominees and top categories. Let me give you the Entertainer of the Year nominees for the CMAs. Luke Holmes, Cody Johnson, Ella Langley, Chris Stapleton, and Lainey Wilson. It is break time and a beautiful Friday afternoon. We'll check the details on the weather coming up next with our Weather Watch 12 forecast.
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4: Today brings plenty of sunshine, highs near 77, with south winds at 10. Tonight turns partly cloudy, lows in the mid-60s. Tomorrow stays partly cloudy, a high in the low 80s, southwest wind at 15. Clouds linger tomorrow night, with a low in the upper 50s. Sunday looks partly cloudy, highs in the low 70s. Monday, some rain looks possible, temps around 73, winds becoming east at 15.
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0: There's Parker McCollum on 92.1 VTY Country. Well, tomorrow in Kenosha, it is Streetcar Day, where you can go and get free rides on the Kenosha streetcar system there. It started back in 1903 when the Kenosha Electric Railway launched the service with a bunch of routes connecting the neighborhoods with downtown. 1932, they replaced the original system with these electric trackless trolley buses. So a big day tomorrow, and if you're going to be down in the Kenosha area, go ahead and ride those streetcars down there for free. Kids love that. I know I took my grandkids a couple of years ago. So as always, Kenosha, it's nice to Kenosha. Okay, we'll do the break here. Coming right back with Jason Aldean and the host coming up for the third consecutive year for the CMA Awards. Lainey Wilson is on the way with 4x4 by you.
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0: 4x4 by you. There is Lainey Wilson on 92.1 VTY Country. Yeah, Lainey Wilson will be the host of the 60th Annual CMA Award Show coming up in November live from Nashville. Lainey Wilson is up for Entertainer of the Year. She's also up for Female Vocalist of the Year as well. Let's take our break, and I'll be right back with Tyler Hubbard, John Party, and Cole Swindell just chilling it here on our Friday afternoon on 92.1 VTY Country.
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4: Property taxes statewide saw the largest increase in more than 3 decades.
0: That's Democrat David Crowley's plan. Crowley and the Democrats seem more interested in raising taxes to fund fraud than fight fraud. Crowley raised property taxes in Milwaukee County.
5: Crowley recommends increasing the property tax levy.
0: David Crowley even wants to expand the fraud-ridden state Medicaid program.
6: Are you in favor of expanding Medicaid?
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Cole Swindell, just chilling it on 92.1 VTY Country. A beautiful Friday afternoon with me, Mitch Morgan. You know, Zac Brown Band coming to Summerfest next year. The show is on Friday, June 25th, and we're giving away 5 pair of tickets to see Zac and the band in Milwaukee. 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Hang on for Kane Brown, Kenny Chesney, and Ella Langley with Choosin' Texas.

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0: 92.1 VTY Country, choose in Texas from Ella Langley. Let's take a look at things that happened on this date in country music history. On this date, 1994, on his 63rd birthday, George Jones underwent triple bypass surgery in Nashville to repair a blocked coronary artery. And then on this date, 1996, Shania Twain's album, The Woman in Me, certified multi-platinum for sales of 8 million copies, including the hit songs No One Needs to Know, You Win My Love, and others. And then finally, on this date, 2003, we lost the man in black. Yep, on this day in 2003, Johnny Cash passed away at the Baptist Hospital in Nashville at the age of 71 of respiratory failure.
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7: Today brings plenty of sunshine, highs near 77, with south winds at 10. Tonight turns partly cloudy, lows in the mid-60s. Tomorrow stays partly cloudy, a high in the low 80s, southwest wind at 15. Clouds linger tomorrow night, with a low in the upper 50s. Sunday looks partly cloudy, highs in the low 70s. Monday, some rain looks possible, temps around 73, winds becoming east at 15.
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New artist Graylin James and Water at a Wedding here on 92.1 VTY Country, looking ahead to Saturday, October 3rd, when the Tri-County Model Railroad Club meets in Union Grove for their open house, a day of model railroad train displays, operating sessions, demonstrations, family-friendly fun, and ask some of the old-timers about how you can get into the model railroad hobby. I still got all my stuff in the basement there, all the Lionel and all the HO stuff. Yeah, lots of fun. All right, hang on here. Hope you have a great afternoon and a wonderful weekend here, but keep on listening. Van McNeil coming up next at 2, right after good news from Shaboozy.

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0: Sam Hunt on VTY Country. Good afternoon, Van McNeil. Friday, September 11th. 25 years ago, I remember being on the radio that morning, described like the play-by-play, and beside myself when everything went down. And then for the next couple of days, I remember I was staying at the radio station. We didn't know what was going to happen. We were waiting for announcements from the president, and we got through it. We took phone calls, and just never forget 25 years ago, 9/11. And if you weren't here during it, I look it up online, I'd read some history on it. I'm feeling a certain kind of way today. More of the most country every day. We're back in a few minutes here. The Dillons, Marlo and Scott, Miranda Lambert, Jelly Roll, and more. It's coming up, VTY Country.
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2: 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Crowley raised property taxes in Milwaukee County.
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Those blinds, yeah, let's just keep them closed. 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Hit me.

Dirk Smiley on VTY Country. Van McNeil. So we're talking about 9/11 today, obviously. 25 years ago, I remember being on the radio, but going through the memories of that day and that period, do you remember the little girl on the magazine cover that was on her father's shoulders holding the American flag up? It was a very poignant moment. As I think about it right now, just getting emotional all over again. That's just one of the things that I remember from 25 years ago. The event happens. And then as soon as that night, we rally as a country, right? And then a few days later, that picture surfaced. I just remember that as a very powerful picture. Again, 25 years ago, 9/11, never forget. And if you weren't around for it, I mean, look up some history, please. More of the most country every day. We're back in a few here. Morgan Wallen, Taylor Swift, Darius Rucker. Ooh, we got some Zach Brown Band ticket winners, huh? Yeah, we'll read some names coming up here. VTY Country.

0: Hi.
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0: Still Lefty on VTY Country, Van McNeil. Well, did you win those Zac Brown Band tickets? They went on sale this morning. The first headliner of Summerfest, Friday, June 25th, 2027, Zac Brown Band. Now, I want you to see if your name is on the list. Maybe you were a winner. Yeah, you won the tickets. 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I'm more than most country every day. We're back in just a few minutes here. Luke Bryan, Zach Top, Russell Dickerson, Riley Green, and more right around the corner. 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
4: Today brings plenty of sunshine, highs near 77, with south winds at 10. Tonight turns partly cloudy, lows in the mid-60s. Tomorrow stays partly cloudy, a high in the low 80s, southwest wind at 15. Clouds linger tomorrow night, with a low in the upper 50s. Sunday looks partly cloudy, highs in the low 70s. Monday, some rain looks possible, temps around 73, winds becoming east at 15.
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1: Shout out to our equine lovers out there, Cody Johnson and Horseback on VTY Country. It is the year of the horse. Everything's coming up horse. 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

0: Justin Moore on VTY Country. Van McNeil. We're talking 25 years ago and the memories during that time after the events of 9/11. Talking about that very powerful picture of the girl, little girl on her daddy's shoulders holding the flag up. Do you remember that time? I mean, as soon as that night, everyone rallied. We even had events around here where people gathered in parks. We were just trying to figure out what was going on as a country and what to do next. I also remember remember going down the street and everyone had an American flag on their home. I mean, it was a very, after the moment, the way we rallied as a country, it's just amazing. But 25 years ago, man, and again, if you weren't around for it, please look up some history on it. Just a, it has me thinking and feeling a certain kind of way today. I was on the air during that time. It's just a horrible day 25 years ago. More of the most country every day. We're back in a couple. Corey Kent, Lady A, Kenny Chesney, and more on VTY Country.
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0: Oh man, it's about to be muddy season. Storms, and then the snow will be here before you know it, and there'll be salt and slush and mud and stuff. It's Brad Paisley on VTY Country. Van McNeil, what I'm saying is just take your shoes off at the door. It's gonna save you, me, everybody a huge headache. Just don't be tracking mud into the house. More of the most country every day. Coming back in a couple of minutes. I'll stop now. I'll get off my soapbox. Kane Brown, Josh Ross, Luke Combs, Weather Watch 12. Childhood drama? Maybe a little. Take off your shoes at the door. It's VTY Country.
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3: Two women are accused of defrauding Wisconsin Medicaid.
1: Millions of dollars in property tax increases.
4: A hike in property taxes.
5: Property taxes statewide saw the largest increase in more than three decades.
1: That's Democrat David Crowley's plan. Crowley and the Democrats seem more interested in raising taxes to fund fraud than fight fraud. Crowley raised property taxes in Milwaukee County.
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14: Sunshine today, with high temperatures in the mid-70s and south, winds around 10. Tonight brings partly cloudy skies and lows in the mid-60s. Tomorrow looks partly cloudy with a high in the low 80s as winds turn west at 15. Skies stay mainly clear tomorrow night with

0: lows falling to the upper 50s, and Sunday rounds things out with a few clouds and a high in the low 70s.
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0: The CMA snub, huh? All right, Morgan Wallen on VTY Country. Van McNeil, thanks for hanging out. Thank you for listening. Whatever you're getting into this weekend, be smart, be safe. I got to get over to the ballpark, Milwaukee Milkmen, in playoff baseball action against the Cleveland Railroaders. The Badgers going on Saturday, Packers Vikings on Sunday. Man, what a time to be a sports fan, huh? Be smart, be safe, whatever you're getting into this weekend. Bailey Zimmerman ahead, Jason Aldean, Dustin Lynch, and Steph Peters to get us through it all. Next here, VTY Country.
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0: Rodney Atkins, 92.1 VTY Country. So many stories on September 11th. Let's take a moment to remember Flight 93, when they realized their airplane had been hijacked and they were going to die no matter what. Since that plane was going to become a weapon, the brave men and women on that flight decided to do something about it, led by the famous two words, "Let's roll," by the, at that time, 32-year-old gentleman who became a lifelong hero now. So take some time to remember Flight 93. I can watch the movie, check out photos, hear more of those stories today as we remember September 11th. I participated in a stair climb earlier today. I know my legs are going to really be feeling it tomorrow. Videos and photos posted at VTY Country. And a moment I shared with one of the firefighters afterwards who could barely speak. I'll play that for you after Scott and McCreary, Luke Combs, and Lauren Elena on 92.1 VTY Country.
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job's got me rolling 6 days a week. 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Yeah, I know it's what I signed up for. 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

0: Lauren Elena and Chase Matthew, 92.1 VTY Country. I'm Steph Peters. I participated in a 9/11 stair climb earlier today, and I'm just in awe of our local heroes, the firefighters that did the climb wearing their full gear. But I spoke with one of those firefighters, his name Andrew, afterwards. He was still catching his breath, but it's very important to hear what this climb meant to him.
1: I love doing it because it's a good way to remember those that gave all and do my part and trying to do the best I can to remember them.
0: Beautiful. I'll let you get some more oxygen in you after doing that climb. With how many pounds of equipment do firefighters wear for emergency calls, Andrew?
1: All in all, it's about, with gear and tools, about 45 to 50 pounds. Wow. fully dressed.
0: Well, we can't thank you enough for being one of our local heroes, and thank you for letting me join you today, Andrew.
1: Our pleasure. Thank you.
0: And I shared some video from the 9/11 stair climb over on our Facebook page. 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Very emotional. 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
4: Plenty of sunshine today, with high temperatures in the mid-70s and south, winds around 10. Tonight brings partly cloudy skies and lows in the mid-60s. Tomorrow looks partly cloudy with a high in the low 80s as winds turn west at 15. Skies stay mainly clear tomorrow night with lows falling to the upper 50s, and Sunday rounds things out with a few clouds and a high in the low 70s.

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0: Parker McCollum, 92.1 VTY Country. Congrats to our Zac Brown Band ticket winners going to see them at Summerfest in June. Tickets on sale today. Congrats, Mary from Racine, Michelle in Burlington, James from Franklin. See more about the winners and the Zac Brown Band concert. VTY Country on our socials and online. A couple minutes away from another 9/11 tribute. The seventh moment of silence that was introduced today, 25 years later. There's always been six moments of silence from when the first plane hit the first tower to when the last tower collapsed. But today, they announced a seventh moment of silence. We'll share that full story after Jelly Roll, Jason Aldean, and Josh Ross Music in 2 minutes. 92.1 VTY Country.
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0: Jason LD, 92.1 VTY Country. I'm Steph Peters. I participated in a 9/11 stair climb earlier today. You can see more on our socials at VTY Country. But I chatted with one of the other participants named Jacqueline, and we were taken aback by how they introduced the seventh moment of silence today. Here's the full story and why this is so important to families like Jacqueline's.
1: My dad had a friend. He grew up in San Francisco, and one of his friends from San Francisco was a firefighter. The second 9/11 happened, his entire fire station house loaded up their trucks and drove straight to New York to help out at Ground Zero. And then, unfortunately, he did tragically lose his life, I want to say maybe 8 or 9 years ago, due to the aftermath of all the carcinogenics that he breathed in, and he passed away with lung cancer.
0: And that's something that a lot of us forget, that it was firefighters and police from around the nation, all the way from California. And on 9/11, 25 years later, they did finally create a moment of silence for people who passed away due to the ripple effect and the health issues from that day.
1: I think that's amazing. I think that just goes one step further to honor their legacy, their bravery, everything that they did.
0: And you can see more photos and videos from our 9/11 stair climb earlier today on our socials at VTY Country on Facebook.
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2: 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Crowley raised property taxes in Milwaukee County.
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0: John Morgan, 92.1 VTY Country. So many beautiful stories come out of September 11th, a day that is, of course, so horrific. But you always look for the helpers, including the canines. I was listening to Reed and Chelsea this morning share the story of that gentleman way up high in one of the towers on 9/11 who was born blind, and his service dog led him to safety. It was over 70 flights. That dog helped that gentleman get to safety and survive 9/11. So thinking of all the canines and the dogs, the service animals, their incredible sixth sense that us humans will always be in awe of. Watch those stories when you get a moment. We'll get you updated on your weekend weather forecast here to Tim McGraw, Cody Johnson, and John Party Music. 92.1 VTY Country.
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9: This evening looks partly cloudy with lows near 65. Tomorrow, we'll keep those partly cloudy skies around. Highs in the low 80s with west winds near 15. Skies turn mostly clear tomorrow night with just a few clouds and lows in the upper 50s. Sunday brings a mix of clouds and highs in the low 70s. Then Monday, expect partly cloudy conditions with temperatures around 70 as winds shift out of the east at 15.
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1: He's a ranch hand in a pinch, man. Hotter than the red on the cattle brand. Cause she's a gold digger with a quick trigger. A cast iron skillet swinging lid flipper.

0: John Party, 92.1 VTY Country. I'm Steph Peters. Participated in a 9/11 stair climb earlier today. And man, was I aching. But then I see the firefighters wearing their full gear doing the climb, and I kept going. One of those firefighters, Lieutenant Christine, who shared this on what she was thinking of while doing the climb.
1: I was just thinking about our brothers and our sisters during 9/11 and the courage they had going in and not knowing what they were going into, and just listening to the traffic really hit home.
0: Yeah, thank you for playing the traffic while we were doing the climb. We had the radio. Tell us what we were hearing and the somber moment that you noticed as we continued climbing longer and longer.
1: Sure, we were listening to the traffic of that day from the initial 911 call that came in to dispatch about the Twin Towers, the planes,

0: And throughout the course of climbing, what you do recognize is the traffic became less and less.
1: And you can hear that audio while you watch the video posted on our Facebook page at VTY Country, participating in the 9/11 stair climb. Thank you for taking a moment to go watch that at VTY Country on Facebook.

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12: 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So do we. 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

0: Billy Currington, 92.1 VTY Country. I'm Steph Peters. By now, I'm sure you've taken some time to reflect and remember September 11th. Keep looking at videos and photos and keep sharing stories. And remember how we all felt on September 12th, 2001? How we all wanted to be helpers? The line was out the door, around the block for donating blood. How can we serve our country? Joining the military, joining nonprofits. How can I volunteer? Well, get some of that feeling back again. When was the last time you volunteered, even for an hour? Maybe at your local church, food pantry. What are you passionate about? Is it about animals? Is it about our veterans? Well, there's a lot of nonprofits that need more hands. Connect with your local Humane Society to help volunteer or your local veterans organization. 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Ask, how can I help? It feels so good. 2 minutes away from Luke Bryan to Shaboozy and Little Big Town, 92.1 VTY Country.
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0: Kane Brown, 92.1 VTY Country, getting ready for the first game of the season on Sunday. Yeah, I know they already had it on Wednesday, but I'm talking about our teams. For our Green Bay Packers, 3:25. You Bears fans, the noon game. What is the food that you're making for the first game of the season? My husband always makes game day chili, but he's debating if he should make that or maybe making like a chicken stew. I'm wondering, is it going to be too warm for that? What does the weekend forecast look like? 90 seconds away from that update for you. To Jelly Roll, Sam Hunt, and congrats to our Zach Brown ticket winners going to see Zach Brown Band at Summerfest. 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
6: This evening looks partly cloudy with lows near 65. Tomorrow, we'll keep those partly cloudy skies around. Highs in the low 80s with west winds near 15. Skies turn mostly clear tomorrow night with just a few clouds and lows in the upper 50s. Sunday brings a mix of clouds and highs in the low 70s. Then Monday, expect partly cloudy conditions with temperatures around 70 as winds shift out of the east at 15.
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0: Raylan James, 92.1 VTY Country. I'm Steph Peters. Before I head out, it's Steph's smile of the day. Well, it's a bittersweet smile, of course, with September 11th. But then always looking for the helpers. That feeling we had on September 12th, 2001. I participated in a stair climb earlier today, and I had some of those feelings come back. Seeing our local firefighters do the climb as well in their full gear. Andrew was still catching his breath in this moment, but it was so important to hear why he became a firefighter. And how long have you been part of the fire department now, Andrew?
1: I've been on a little over 2 years now. I actually have two older brothers that are also on local department where I'm originally from. And biggest reason I wanted to come down and help out is be a part of those on some of possibly their worst day, but helping those that can't help

0: themselves.
1: That's incredible. Thank you for your selfless acts that you do day in and day out to our local firefighter teams, EMS, paramedics, police officers. Thank you, thank you, thank you. Watch the video from our Facebook page of the stair climb with Andrew and all the firefighters at VTY Country on Facebook.

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